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The Ray Brown Trio is doing a absolute burner version of Freddy Freeloader, recorded in 1996. Ray Brown Trio from their compilation.

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0: 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Hanging out with the amazing DJ James D tonight. I'm blown away. I'm kind of absolutely gobsmacked that it's an industrial 4th of July and you're playing. I just had this moment where I like looked away and I'm like, is this Frontline Assembly? And you said yes, and I was like, hey, like I made a squee sound. So thank you for that, James D.
1: I was practicing yesterday and it was terrible. And now I'm on air and it's like everything's smooth. So that's good for you guys. And I was also digging and I'm like, well, this is perfect for the 4th of July. Like these words and things that they sampled from like newscasts and just like the theme behind the songs. It's just, what we're dealing with currently, I'm not going to get too political, but anyway.
0: 100%. You are so correct, my friend. I love finding that too. I love it. It's kind of like a nod to the past that also reminds us that we survive our own BS. You know? Anyhoodle. Thank you for the amazing music, my friend. You're listening to KUAA 99.9 FM Community Radio, Salt Lake City, Utah. You say something, my friend. What do you want to say?
1: Well, we're going to switch here a little bit from EBM to New Beat. So you will hear a shift here soon. I'm expecting you guys to hear the difference here a little bit. Train your ears a little bit.
0: We're like sharing the mic, sharing it all. My buddy, James D, thanks for being here, my friend. Cheers.

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This is the sound of sea, the sound which creates a new dimension. This is a new style of music.

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Cutting it short tonight, this is my last track, and it's from Hardwell. It's titled Black Magic. I hope you guys are having a great 4th of July. 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
1: 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The Dirty Boulevard. Everyone spends some time here. A stiff cocktail of obsession. Danger.

Hello, we are here live at BB King's. This is the 10th anniversary of Jazz on the Latin Side. My name is Jose Rizzo, and please, a big hand for the Jazz on the Latin Side All-Stars.

James Carter from his incredible album Chasing the Gypsy, released in 2000. The song is called Artillery Lord. That album is all compositions by Django Reinhardt, performed by the incredible James Carter. If you haven't heard of him or that album, I suggest you check it out. You are on the Dirty Boulevard, KUAA 99.9 FM, July 4th edition. So today is all jazz, the true American art form of jazz music. 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So have a safe holiday. I hope everyone is keeping it cool. 3 hours of some fantastic jazz coming to you right now. 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

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Billie Holiday, Mean to Me. What a great version of that song. And then we heard A Fistful of Haggis. Charlie Hunter from his album Bing, Bing, Bing. Pent Up House, Chet Baker from Somewhere Over the Rainbow. Buck Washington, Save the Roach for Me. Tom Waits doing a beautiful song called Alice. And we started off with I Told You So, Dexter Gordon. Coming up on 5 o'clock, you're on KUAA 99.9 FM in Salt Lake City, streaming across the globe at KUAAFM.org. Coming up at 7, Mercedes. Saturday Night Sesh, 7 to 10. Then from 10 to 12, After Hours with Ricky. 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

Folie cagnée.

This is Flame by Strong Boy. Before that, we had Make It Live Forever by Knowledge, The Thief in Marrakesh by Arc de Soleil, Certain Frantic Quality by Tomorrow's Tulips. I believe that is also the same singer from, oh my goodness, what is it? 70s Two Bride. They're very similar, like, styles of music, so I'm pretty sure it's just, like, a new band. But 70s Two Bride came out with an album that was really good, so if you liked that song, you should go check it out. Then we had Love Lost by The Breathing Room, Fool Around by Strong Boy, and Nothing Can Stop Us by Saint Etienne. Thank you so much for tuning in. This is your Sunday Soother. And up next, we've got Low Life by Kate Teague. This week, I've been doing a lot of art stuff. But I feel like it's different in that, like, I don't know. I feel like I was taking it so seriously before and, like, show it, like, it was for my radio show or whatever. And now it's, like, all private stuff. I disabled my Instagram, so I'm kind of in my hobbit hole redefining how I do art and what I make. But I'm having a lot of fun with it, so I'm kind of excited. If you have any tips, thoughts, you're welcome to call into the station. We love it when you guys do that. This is the number, 385-528-1129. All right, up next, Low Life by Kate Teague. Enjoy.

This is Melon Rum by Dina Ogun, or Ogun, I believe. Before that, we had Wegglas by Rigmor, Flightgeht Vorfkind by Convi Leber, and Asleep in Spain by Pool Holograph. And we started this chunk off with one of my favorite songs. It's called Good Cry by Selena Jin. All right, up next, we're closing this chunk with also one of my favorite songs. I've talked about it a couple times before, but I used to put in my headphones and I'd do my little angsty walk all the way up to this park, and it had like a huge outlook of my hometown. I loved this park so much. It was one of those parks that, like, it was called Makeout Point because it was so popular to go sit in the parking lot. But anyways, yeah, I'd go march over to the swings and I'd spin around in the swing listening to this song. And whatever troubles were plaguing me, I'd just listen to the song and feel like everything was okay. So I hope that you like it. It's called In Your Eyes by Bad Bad Not Good, feat. Charlotte Day Wilson. Her voice is gorgeous, and the whole thing is just, I have spent forever trying to find songs like it. So here you are. This is your Sunday Soother. I'm your host, Faith Felina, and this is 99.9 FM KUAA. Thanks for being here.

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This is Good Night by George Bloomfield. Before that, we had Little Queenie by Sad Girl, More Than Muscle by Luke Temple, Out of My Mind by the Zenmen and John Moods, and Blue by Christine Leschper. I don't know, I gotta look that one up. Anyways, up next we've got Darlin' by Flower Taylor Olin and Warren Tin. And we are in the last 15 minutes of my set. So thanks for being here. I'm about to wrap y'all up and send you off on your way. Road to Zion is up next with DJ B-Sides. He always brings a wonderful set. So if you've got the chance, you should definitely tune in. And we've got some really wonderful shows later this evening as well. All right, this has been your Sunday Soother. I'm your host, Faith Alina, and I am so excited for the week ahead. I hope you've got lots to look forward to. And if you don't, take a look at our schedule. We've got lots of great DJs putting together these really wonderful shows. 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Some of my favorites are Snack Attack with MC Coco from 2 to 4 p.m. on Wednesdays. Freaks Anonymous on Fridays from 10 to 12. They always bring a really wonderful show. And I think oftentimes they have, I don't know, they just have like a funky spirit. I like it. It really is Freaks Anonymous. But anyways, this has been fun. Here's the rest of this one, and then we'll be off to Evening Sun by Pearl and the Oysters. See you in a bit.

Support for KUAA is provided by Central Ninth Market, who will be hosting our friends, the farmers. With additional vendors joining this year, the first Central Ninth Farmers Market will be held at 900 South and Jefferson Street, beginning June 25th, and will run every other Thursday through October 1st. They'll be running food out of the kitchen, the neighbors will be pouring drinks, and you and all your homies are welcome to come kick it with the community.

0: we're winding down, getting out of here pretty soon. The community calendar is about to air, so tune into that if you've got nothing going on this week or you want to take someone out, your friends, your homies. But yeah, thank you for being here. I love being here. You guys make that possible. Thanks for lending an ear. All right. Let's put up the community calendar and then I'm going to peace out. But I'll see you guys next week. I did get rid of my Instagram, unfortunately. So if you want to drop like a song or anything, you can hit me up on my email, which is on the KUAA website, kuaafm.org. Alrighty. Oh no. I don't know if the community calendar will go. Where is it? Oh, it's the 5th today. That's right. I forgot it's July.
1: 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Tickets and more information can be found at snspresents.com.
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Welcome in to Road to Zion. Here on this holiday weekend, hope we had a safe, enjoyable Independence Day weekend. It's time for reggae on a Sunday. 1 p.m. to 4 p.m. here on KUAA 99.9 FM, broadcasting in Salt Lake City, Utah. My name is B-Sides. Welcome on the ride. Turn it up. Tune in. Let's begin. One.

1945, Lloyd Hemmings did The Healer Has Come on Message Records. Burning Spear did Holy Foundation off of his 1983 Resistance album. Matumbi did Hook Day. Album of his called Seven Seals, 10-foot ganja plant. My favorite kind of ganja plant. 10-foot did Machete Strike. It's off their Bush Rock album, 2009, and started the show off with the Pioneers doing Long Shot, Kick the Bucket, 1969. Would you believe it or not, today is the 150th Road to Zion that I have hosted. So kind of nice to go with the USA 250. This is RTZ 150. So thank you for spending this Sunday with me. Let's get back to the tunes. Coming up next is another Winston Jarrett track called Fear Not. Here on Road to Zion, every Sunday, 1 to 4 p.m. KUAA 99.9 FM. 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
1: Why, hello there. It's good to have you along for the ride here on Road to Zion. We've got the Austin All-Stars doing Juvenile Delinquent version. The Austin All-Stars are the backing band for Peter Austin. The B-side of a 7-inch single, the Dubwise. Just before this, Mighty Diamonds did Country Living. Super fun number on their Ice on Fire album, 1977. It's a very soulful album. Before that was Junior Tucker doing his take on Some Guys Have All the Luck. I believe that's originally Jacob the Killer Miller that does it. But Junior Tucker did a very soulful take on it on his Take a Message album, 1980. We heard Black Queen by Jimmy Cliff on his Unlimited album. Before that, a couple of funky tracks. We heard Lloyd Charmers do Deeper and Deeper. Sweet soul cover track there in reggae style on an album called Reggae Funkified. Came out just a couple of years ago, a very nice compilation. Roger Troutman did TC Song, 1984 track on the album The Saga Continues. Roger Troutman of Zap with two P's. Bob and Marcia did Save Me on a compilation called Reggae Spectacular. Barrington Levy was in there doing Give Me Your Love, 1985 album Here I Come. And Winston Jarrett started this last block off with Fear Not on a Studio One Roots compilation. Coming up next is some Steel Pulse. In about 25 minutes, our Bob's Burger of the show, a big block of Bob Marley at the bottom of the hour. But stay tuned, it's Road to Zion here on KUAA 99.9 FM, Salt Lake City. One love.

0: the legendary Bob Marley and the Wailers. Wrapping up this week's Bob's Burger with Cry to Me off the Rastaman Vibration album. Our cover track this week was Byron Lee and the Dragonairs doing I Shot the Sheriff on an album called The Midas Touch. And keeping with the Rastaman Vibration album, I played Johnny Was to start off this week's big block of Bob Marley. Can't do a reggae show without playing the legend, so we do it every week here on Road to Zion at about 2:30 Mountain Time. Well, would you believe it? This is Road to Zion number 150 that I've hosted here. So a milestone day. RTZ 150 to go with USA 250. Hopefully you're enjoying this holiday weekend. Hopefully you've stayed safe, kept all your digits. And thank you again for joining me here on this Sunday. You're tuned in to KUAA 99.9 FM, Salt Lake City, Utah. And coming up next is an old school track by a band called The Consummates on a Studio One Groups compilation called What Is It? Coming up next on Road to Zion. One love.
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every Sunday from 1 to 4 p.m. Thank you for joining me. I say this basically every week, but it is a treat to be able to do this for you each week. We got Tommy McCook, Jamaican saxophone legend, doing Tommy's Rocking Vibration. Album's called Hot Lava. Hot, hot, hot. Junie Morrison did Bread Alone. Junie Morrison was originally in the Ohio Players and then left and joined P-Funk, George Clinton, and Parliament. And that's a solo album, 1980, called Bread Alone, and it's got a nice little kind of like country reggae song. Marcia Griffiths did The First Cut Is the Deepest. Nice soul cover on her Play Me Sweet and Nice album, Trojan Records, 1973. Linton Kwesi Johnson did It No Funny on his Forces of Victory album. Frenchie King did a cover of a rock and roll song, Feel Like Making Love, on a Pioneer Records Disco Hits compilation. That's all produced by Sidney Crooks of the Pioneers. Sonia Spence did Leaving on a Jet Plane, another cover song. It's on her Pure Love album. Horace Andy did a dope one called Happiness on Studio One Rub-A-Dub. John Brown's Body did Rockstone off their 96 CD called All Time. Steel Pulse did Shining off of Reggae Fever, also known as Caught You, 1980. Matumbi did All Over This World, Money, on Seven Seals. Boris Gardner Happening did Guiding Light on his Sledgehammer LP. And the Consummus started us off with What Is It. That was a long block of music. Holy cow. Big blocks of music here on Road to Zion. Thanks for tuning in. Let's keep it going. Got Jackie Me Too coming up next. Some more Toots in the Maytals. Some more John Brown's Body. A little Shuggie Otis I'm going to throw in. Maybe some Inner Circle. Got about 34 more minutes. We're going to have some fun until 4. Stick around. One love.

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1: Thank you. 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Still connected, Salt Lake City, Park City, St. George, Draper, Riverton, Orem, Provo. What up, everyone from Utah? Global listeners, hello Colorado, San Luis Obispo, welcome in, it's good to see you. Boise, Idaho, hello there. Las Vegas, Los Angeles, Portland, Oregon, how are you? Querétaro, Mexico, bienvenidos, and St. Louis, Missouri, welcome in. Thank you for tuning in. This is always fun to do. This is Peter Austin wrapping us up here. Woman of Dub, the B-side of a 7-inch single, Dubwise. Before this, I played just a beautiful, I don't know how to describe that song, called Island Letter off of Shuggie Otis's masterpiece, Inspiration, Information. Do yourself a favor. Sometime in the near term, look up that album, Inspiration, Information, Shuggie Otis. Top notch. Every track. Before that, Eddie Lovett did Little Bluebird, 1972. John Brown's Body did Can You Let Her Go, 2000 album called This Day. Jamala did Reggae For It on their Alive and Well album, 1980. Linville Stanley did I Need Your Company. Toots and the Maytals did Louie Louie, and started this last block with Jackie Me Too doing Hello Studio One. About to turn it over to Greta for In the Garden. You've been listening to Road to Zion. I'll see you next week. Inner Circle. Love is the drug. Spread love, positivity, compassion.

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Hello, good afternoon. Welcome to In the Garden with me, your host, Greta. Just hopping on here, it's 4:02 p.m. here in Salt Lake City, and we're listening to Shigeo Sekito. Great track. It's really hot today in Salt Lake City. I hope you're still getting a chance to get outside a little bit, maybe in the evening, maybe in the morning, and a chance to be creative today. Picture this. This morning, I woke up after like a full 10 hours of sleep or something. I felt great, and I didn't have anything this morning, so I gotta go just lay out in my backyard for a while I worked on planning today's show, and I listened to some of it while I went on a little walk to a coffee shop, got a latte, walked back home, went out in the backyard again, and that kind of informs, I guess, the show today, the music we're listening to. Very summery songs that the sunshine puts me in the mood for, just good summer day music. There's a lot of soul, funk, a little jazz, a couple indie tracks, but it's all very feel good, sunny day music. This next track, I think, is perfect for today. It is off the album Kwasa Kwasa that I absolutely love to listen to in the summer. I listen to this all the time. This particular track is called Cantique by Kandabongo Man. Thanks so much for tuning in. This is KUAA 99.9 FM, KUAAFM.org.

This is Get Dressed by Jeff Parker. You just heard Ruas da Cidade by Milton Nascimento and Lo Borges. Before that, Cantique by Candombongo Man. Thanks for listening. I hope you're enjoying today's show so far. Lots of good stuff to come, so stay tuned.

I'm not going to be able to do that.